0: playing the Legends of Country. 95.7 Duke FM. Duke's a great listener. If you're interesting,
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4: In East Tennessee, legacy isn't something you talk about. 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